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12: This is Venice Ferguson with your Saskatoon weather. There is a slight chance of showers this evening, partly cloudy overnight, low of 12. Tomorrow, mix of sun and cloud turns to cloud in the afternoon with a 60% chance of showers. The wind west gusting to 40 and a high of 22. Periods of rain overnight Sunday, and on Monday, sunny, windy, high 22. Cloudy for Tuesday, high 21.
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8: This is Venice Ferguson with your Saskatoon weather. There is a slight chance of showers this evening, partly cloudy overnight, low of 12. Tomorrow, mix of sun and cloud turns to cloud in the afternoon with a 60% chance of showers. The wind west gusting to 40 and a high of 22. Periods of rain overnight Sunday, and on Monday, sunny, windy, high 22, cloudy for Tuesday, high 21.
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14: This is Venice Ferguson with your Saskatoon weather. There is a slight chance of showers this evening, partly cloudy overnight, low of 12. Tomorrow, mix of sun and cloud turns to cloud. In the afternoon, with a 60% chance of showers, the wind west gusting to 40 and a high of 22. Periods of rain overnight Sunday. And on Monday, sunny, windy, high 22, cloudy for Tuesday, high 21.
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0: 98 Cool rolls out the boy bands this weekend in the 98 Cool Music Hall of Fame. We go way back before we called them boy bands. Groups like the Jackson 5 and New Edition. Then along came the new kids on the block. The Backstreet Boys. 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
7: This is Venice Ferguson with your Saskatoon weather. There is a slight chance of showers this evening, partly cloudy overnight, low of 12. Tomorrow, mix of sun and cloud turns to cloud in the afternoon with a 60% chance of showers. The wind west gusting to 40 and a high of 22. Periods of rain overnight Sunday, and on Monday, sunny, windy, high 22. Cloudy for Tuesday, high 21.
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playing Saskatoon's best music. 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

0: 98 Cool rolls out the boy bands this weekend in the 98 Cool Music Hall of Fame. We go way back before we called them boy bands. Groups like the Jackson 5 and New Edition. Then along came the new kids on the block. Backstreet Boys. Their stories and where they are now, it's the Boy Band Hall of Fame this weekend and only on 98 Cool.
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6: This is Venice Ferguson with your Saskatoon weather. There is a slight chance of showers this evening, partly cloudy overnight, low of 12. Tomorrow, mix of sun and cloud turns to cloud in the afternoon with a 60% chance of showers. The wind west gusting to 40 and a high of 22. Periods of rain overnight Sunday, and on Monday, sunny, windy, high 22. Cloudy for Tuesday, high 21.
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11: This is Venice Ferguson with your Saskatoon weather. There is a slight chance of showers this evening, partly cloudy overnight, low of 12. Tomorrow, mix of sun and cloud turns to cloud in the afternoon with a 60% chance of showers. The wind west gusting to 40 and a high of 22. Periods of rain overnight Sunday, and on Monday, sunny, windy, high 22. Cloudy for Tuesday, high 21.
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12: This is Venice Ferguson with your Saskatoon weather. There is a slight chance of showers this evening, partly cloudy overnight, low of 12. Tomorrow, mix of sun and cloud turns to cloud in the afternoon with a 60% chance of showers. The wind west gusting to 40 and a high of 22. Periods of rain overnight Sunday, and on Monday, sunny, windy, high 22. Cloudy for Tuesday, high 21.
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2: This is Venice Ferguson with your Saskatoon weather. There is a slight chance of showers this evening, partly cloudy overnight, low of 12. Tomorrow, mix of sun and cloud turns to cloud in the afternoon with a 60% chance of showers. The wind west gusting to 40 and a high of 22. Periods of rain overnight Sunday and on Monday, sunny, windy, high 22. Cloudy for Tuesday, high 21.
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1: 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Saskatoon Crime Stoppers provides the public with the opportunity to anonymously and therefore safely communicate information that they have regarding criminal activity within the community. Our program is entirely funded on community donations and corporate sponsors. If you know of a crime that's been committed, you can leave a tip by calling 1-800-222-8477 or online at our website, saskatooncrimestoppers.com. 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We will not ask your name and you can remain anonymous. Information that is provided to Crime Stoppers can help police build cases in Saskatoon and around the province to reduce, prevent, and solve crimes. 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
9: This is Venice Ferguson with your Saskatoon weather. There is a slight chance of showers this evening, partly cloudy overnight, low of 12. Tomorrow, mix of sun and cloud turns to cloud in the afternoon with a 60% chance of showers. The wind west gusting to 40 and a high of 22. Periods of rain overnight Sunday and on Monday, sunny, windy, high 22. Cloudy for Tuesday, high 21.
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7: This is Venice Ferguson with your Saskatoon weather. There is a slight chance of showers this evening, partly cloudy overnight, low of 12. Tomorrow, mix of sun and cloud turns to cloud in the afternoon with a 60% chance of showers. The wind west gusting to 40 and a high of 22. Periods of rain overnight Sunday and on Monday, sunny, windy, high 22. Cloudy for Tuesday, high 21.
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15: This is Venice Ferguson with your Saskatoon weather. There is a slight chance of showers this evening, partly cloudy overnight, low of 12. Tomorrow, mix of sun and cloud turns to cloud in the afternoon with a 60% chance of showers. The wind west gusting to 40 and a high of 22. Periods of rain overnight Sunday and on Monday, sunny, windy, high 22. Cloudy for Tuesday, high 21.
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0: 98 Cool rolls out the boy bands this weekend in the 98 Cool Music Hall of Fame. We go way back before we called them boy bands. Groups like the Jackson 5 and New Edition. Then along came the new kids on the block. Backstreet Boys. Their stories and where they are now, it's the Boy Band Hall of Fame this weekend and only on 98 Cool.
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0: 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We go way back before we called them boy bands. Groups like the Jackson 5 and New Edition.
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2: 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Saskatoon Crime Stoppers provides the public with the opportunity to anonymously and therefore safely communicate information that they have regarding criminal activity within the community. Our program is entirely funded on community donations and corporate sponsors. If you know of a crime that's been committed, you can leave a tip by calling 1-800-222-8477 or online at our website, saskatooncrimestoppers.com. 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We will not ask your name and you can remain anonymous. Information that is provided to Crime Stoppers can help police build cases in Saskatoon and around the province to reduce, prevent, and solve crimes. 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Saskatoon Crime Stoppers, do your part to stop crime in our community.
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0: 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We go way back before we called them boy bands. 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

Saskatoon's best music. 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

0: 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We go way back before we called them boy bands. 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
1: Hey there, Derek Jensen here with the Saskatoon Crime Stoppers. Saskatoon Crime Stoppers is a nonprofit organization that works with the community in partnership with the public, the media, and the police in a joint commitment to prevent and solve crime in Saskatoon and the province. Saskatoon Crime Stoppers provides the public with the opportunity to anonymously and therefore safely communicate information that they have regarding criminal activity within the community. Our program is entirely funded on community donations and corporate sponsors. If you know of a crime that's been committed, you can leave a tip by calling 1-800-222-8477 or online at our website, saskatooncrimestoppers.com. Tips can be left 24 hours a day, 7 days a week. 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Once a tip has been submitted, a tip number is provided and the caller's identity is never known to us. We will not ask your name and you can remain anonymous. Information that is provided to Crime Stoppers can help police build cases in Saskatoon and around the province to reduce, prevent, and solve crimes. 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Saskatoon Crime Stoppers, do your part to stop crime in our community.
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9: Good morning. This is your news for Sunday, June 7th. Storm chasers from across the continent were in southeast Saskatchewan yesterday for some very severe weather. At 7:37 p.m., Environment Canada issued a tornado warning for the Red Burrs, Carlisle, Oxbow, and Lapman areas. This is U.S.-based storm chaser Stephen Jones.
10: Y'all, check out this constant lightning here near Carlisle, Saskatchewan, right now here in Canada. This is incredible. Total strobe show right now.
9: James Colangelo is an Environment Canada meteorologist.
11: We did have

0: quite a few reports of large hail. We had golf ball to tennis ball size hail. We also did have a tornado worn storm near Lampman, and it did not produce a tornado, but there was a funnel cloud in that storm.
1: There was a peak wind gust of 111 kilometers an hour at Estevan. Colangelo says conditions will continue for additional severe storms in the southeastern corner of Saskatchewan, as well as southwestern Manitoba, later on today. In Saskatoon, the fire department responded to a house fire in the Westview Hampton Village neighborhood late yesterday afternoon. Crews were called to the 100 block of Lair Close around 4:30. There was heavy smoke coming from the back of the home. The fire was extinguished. No one was home at the time. The cause of the fire has not been determined. Starting today, the Saskatchewan Water Security Agency is opening the spillway at Gardiner Dam on Lake Diefenbaker to help control water levels following heavy rains in Alberta. The release will increase the river flow here in Saskatoon from approximately 240 cubic meters per second up to 700 cubic meters per second. In a couple of days, we'll see the river level in Saskatoon rise by about 60 centimeters. Put this in the memory bank for your drive to work tomorrow morning, as well as for the next 6 to 8 weeks. Traffic restrictions will be in place at the intersection of 8th Street and Cumberland Avenue. This will continue while construction starts and continues on new link stations in the area. Drivers should expect delays and allow for extra travel time. The Link project is designed to improve transit capacity, reliability, and connectivity across Saskatoon. In sports, Shea Theodore scored in double overtime to power the Vegas Golden Knights past the Carolina Hurricanes 5-4 in Game 3 of the Stanley Cup Final. Both teams scored 4 goals in a single period. The Knights did that in the second, the Canes in the third. Mitch Marner scored a natural hat trick for the Knights. Game 4 of the Stanley Cup Final goes tomorrow in Vegas. To baseball, the Saskatoon Berries scored a run on a wild pitch in the bottom of the ninth to edge the Regina Red Sox 3-2. Shortstop Brock Laird scored the winning run.
2: Great game. I mean, obviously things didn't go away in the beginning, but that's baseball, man. And this team, we find a way to scratch and keep staying in the game.
1: The Berries are back in action 1 o'clock this afternoon at Cairns Field. To the majors, the Blue Jays beat Baltimore 6-4, and in the CFL, Edmonton defeated Ottawa 29-21. In the weather, mix of sun and cloud this morning, then becoming cloudy this afternoon with a few showers. West wind 30 to 50 this afternoon, high of 21. A few showers this evening, then partly cloudy overnight, remaining windy, low going down to 8. Mainly sunny and windy tomorrow, 22. Right now in Saskatoon, partly cloudy, 15 degrees. I'm Neil Billinger, and that's your news.
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0: 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We go way back before we called them boy bands. 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
5: Good morning. This is your news for Sunday, June 7th. Storm chasers from across the continent were in southeast Saskatchewan yesterday for some very severe weather. At 7:37 p.m., Environment Canada issued a tornado warning for the Redvers, Carlisle, Oxbow, and Lapman areas. This is U.S.-based storm chaser Stephen Jones.
6: Y'all, check out this constant lightning here near Carlisle, Saskatchewan right now here in Canada. This is incredible. Total strobe show right now.
5: James Colangelo is an Environment Canada meteorologist.
7: We did have quite a few reports of large hail. We had golf ball to tennis ball size hail. We also did have a tornado warned storm near Lampman, and it did not produce a tornado, but there was a funnel cloud in that storm.
5: There was a peak wind gust of 111 kilometers an hour at Estevan. Colangelo says conditions will continue for additional severe storms in the southeastern corner of Saskatchewan, as well as southwestern Manitoba, later on today. In Saskatoon, the fire department responded to a house fire in the Westview Hampton Village neighborhood late yesterday afternoon. Crews were called to the 100 block of Lair Close around 4:30. There was heavy smoke coming from the back of the home. The fire was extinguished. No one was home at the time. The cause of the fire has not been determined. Starting today, the Saskatchewan Water Security Agency is opening the spillway at Gardiner Dam on Lake Diefenbaker to help control water levels following heavy rains in Alberta. The release will increase the river flow here in Saskatoon from approximately 240 cubic meters per second up to 700 cubic meters per second. In a couple of days, we'll see the river level in Saskatoon rise by about 60 centimeters. Put this in the memory bank for your drive to work tomorrow morning, as well as for the next 6 to 8 weeks. Traffic restrictions will be in place at the intersection of 8th Street and Cumberland Avenue. This will continue while construction starts and continues on new link stations in the area. Drivers should expect delays and allow for extra travel time. The Link project is designed to improve transit capacity, reliability, and connectivity across Saskatoon. In sports, Shea Theodore scored in double overtime to power the Vegas Golden Knights past the Carolina Hurricanes 5-4 in Game 3 of the Stanley Cup Final. Both teams scored 4 goals in a single period. The Knights did that in the second, the Canes in the third. Mitch Marner scored a natural hat trick for the Knights. Game 4 of the Stanley Cup Final goes tomorrow in Vegas. To baseball, the Saskatoon Berries scored a run on a wild pitch in the bottom of the ninth to edge the Regina Red Sox 3-2. Shortstop Brock Laird scored the winning run.
8: Great game. I mean, obviously things didn't go away in the beginning, but that's baseball, man. And this team, we find a way to scratch and keep staying in the game.
5: The Berries are back in action 1 o'clock this afternoon at Cairns Field. To the majors, the Blue Jays beat Baltimore 6-4, and in the CFL, Edmonton defeated Ottawa 29-21. In the weather, a mix of sun and cloud this morning, then becoming cloudy this afternoon with a few showers. West wind 30 to 50 this afternoon, high of 21. A few showers this evening, then partly cloudy overnight, remaining windy, low going down to 8. Mainly sunny and windy tomorrow, 22. Right now in Saskatoon, partly cloudy, 15 degrees. I'm Neil Billinger, and that's your news.
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98 Cool, Rob Thomas, Lonely No More on a Sunday morning. Jackson along with you here today. Hope you've had a good weekend so far. Barry's back in action later this afternoon, taking on the Weyburn Beavers and a dramatic come-from-behind walk-off win for the Barrys last night against Regina. We'll look at that coming up here as well. But it is another Hall of Fame weekend, the boy band edition, celebrating the harmonies and all the boy bands that we grew up with, and even some from close to present day. And it's going to be NSYNC that starts us off with Bye Bye Bye.

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One headlight, it's Wallflowers, 98 Cool. Barry's back in action later this afternoon. Last night, though, a next-gen patch at Cairns Field. 2-0 Regina, but it was the Barrys that clawed their way back. And in the bottom of the ninth, it was a wild pitch getting away from Regina's catcher and a walk-off win for the Barrys. So they are 6-2 on the season. They'll try to go for win number seven this afternoon as they take on the Weyburn Beavers. Gates open at 12 noon. Opening pitch is at 1 o'clock.

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1: 98 Cool rolls out the boy bands this weekend in the 98 Cool Music Hall of Fame. We go way back before we called them boy bands. Groups like the Jackson 5 and New Edition. Then along came the new kids on the block. The Backstreet Boys. 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It's the Boy Band Hall of Fame this weekend and only on 98 Cool.
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3: 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Our program is entirely funded on community donations and corporate sponsors. If you know of a crime that's been committed, you can leave a tip by calling 1-800-222-8477 or online at our website, saskatooncrimestoppers.com. Tips can be left 24 hours a day, 7 days a week. 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We will not ask your name and you can remain anonymous. Information that is provided to Crime Stoppers can help police build cases in Saskatoon and around the province to reduce, prevent, and solve crimes. 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
5: This is your weekend weather from the Saskatoon Media Group newsroom for Saskatoon and area. A mix of sun and cloud this morning, becoming cloudy with a few afternoon showers. West wind 30 to 50 this afternoon, 21 degrees. A few showers this evening, then partly cloudy overnight, remaining windy. West 30 to 50 this evening, then shifting to south 30 to 50 overnight, low of 8. Mainly sunny and windy tomorrow, southwest 40 to 60, 22 degrees. Mix of sun and cloud on Tuesday, 25.
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Like a Virgin, there's Madonna on 98 Cool. Continuing with our boy band Hall of Fame weekend, All for One is next. A song originally recorded by John Michael Montgomery when it became a number one for him. It would become a number one in Canada, but would peak at number five for All for One, becoming their final top 40 entry, called I Can Love You Like That on 98 Cool.

0: One of the most common questions in any office when guests arrive is, can I get you a coffee? 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
9: 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This is a look at what's cool around Saskatoon. 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

Third Eye Blind, Natty A. Cool, one of the headliners of the Outskirts Music Festival coming up on Friday, June 26th, Sasktel Center Grounds. 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
8: This is your weekend weather from the Saskatoon Media Group newsroom for Saskatoon and area. A mix of sun and cloud this morning, becoming cloudy with a few afternoon showers. West wind 30 to 50 this afternoon, 21 degrees. A few showers this evening, then partly cloudy overnight, remaining windy. West 30 to 50 this evening, then shifting to south 30 to 50 overnight, low of 8. Mainly sunny and windy tomorrow, southwest 40 to 60, 22 degrees. Mix of sun and cloud on Tuesday, 25.
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Mariana's Trench, Fallout on 98 Cool. Jackson here today on our Boy Band Hall of Fame weekend up to Boston, Massachusetts in 1978, a group that would be considered the blueprint for what would become the modern day boy band. 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

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We also heard New Edition, our featured group on our Boy Band Hall of Fame weekend. 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
2: This is your weekend weather forecast for Saskatoonan area. Cloudy with a few showers this afternoon, 21. A few showers this evening and ending overnight, low 8. Mainly sunny and windy tomorrow, 22 degrees. Mix of sun and cloud Tuesday, 25.
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Alanis Morissette, thank you, 98 Cool. Well, the gates are about to open at Next Gen Patch, 12 o'clock. Barry's taking on the Weyburn Beavers, opening pitch, 1 o'clock, also coming up this afternoon. We got a few ways for you to win over at 98cool.ca. And 11 o'clock tomorrow, bids, 11 a.m., I should add, bids begin to close on the Here Comes Summer online radio auction. We will look at some of those items this afternoon. Here's Fifi.

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12: Supercell thunderstorms complete with golf ball to tennis ball sized hail were the story last night in the southeast corner of Saskatchewan. At 7:37 p.m., a tornado warning was issued for the Carlisle, Oxbow, and Lapland areas. There were no tornadoes, but there was at least one visible funnel in the Lapland area. James Colangelo is a meteorologist with Environment Canada.
13: Our Estevan Carlisle was probably the worst area for storms. So we did have quite a few reports of hail in that area, as well as, again, the strong wind in Estevan. And we also did have reports of some flooding in Carlisle as well, as we had storms that kind of just sat.

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1: 144 at the same time last year, and the five-year average of 174. The Community Safety and Service Awards dinner coming up Tuesday in Saskatoon. The event was previously known as the Badge, Shield, and Star Dinner. The chair of the event, Rick Peddle, says the change was done to try to include more first responders. He highlights the keynote speaker for this year's dinner.
2: We have Chief Tammy Cook-Searson. She's going to be speaking at the event as well as the award presentations. And she's going to be discussing her role as chief overseeing the firefighting efforts last summer.
1: The dinner is a celebration and a way to say thank you to the service providers and first responders in Saskatoon. The Community Safety and Service Awards dinner will take place Tuesday at Prairie Land. You can still buy tickets online. Turning to sports, the Saskatoon Berries are warming up for a 1 o'clock game this afternoon at Cairns Field. The 6-2 Berries will face Weyburn. The Berries were 3-2 winners yesterday in a game against Regina, played in front of 1,900 fans. The Toronto Blue Jays wrap up a 3-game home set with Baltimore. The Jays were 6-4 winners yesterday. If you missed last night's Game 3 of the Stanley Cup Final, go online and watch the highlights. It was a great game. The Vegas Golden Knights beat the Carolina Hurricanes 5-4 in double overtime to take a 2-1 series lead. This is the Environment Canada weather forecast for Saskatoon and area. Cloudy with a few showers this afternoon, 21. Those showers continue this evening and end overnight, low of 8. Mainly sunny and windy tomorrow, southwest wind 40 to 60, high of 22, mix of sun and cloud on Tuesday, 25. Right now in Saskatoon, it is cloudy and 21 degrees. That is your news for Sunday, June 7th. I'm Neil Billinger.
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playing the coolest music from the 80s, 90s, and 2K. 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

98 Cool, Saskatoon's greatest hits. We're playing the 90s and some newer stuff. Sunday afternoon in the Boy Band Hall of Fame weekend. My name is Jackson. One of the biggest boy bands of all time will take us into the afternoon. It's the Backstreet Boys. I'll Never Break Your Heart on 98 Cool.

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We heard the Backstreet Boys, our featured group on the Boy Band Hall of Fame weekend.

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8: This is your weekend weather forecast for Saskatoon and area. Cloudy with a few showers this afternoon, 21. A few showers this evening and ending overnight, low 8. Mainly sunny and windy tomorrow, 22 degrees. Mix of sun and cloud Tuesday, 25.
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1: 98 Cool rolls out the boy bands this weekend in the 98 Cool Music Hall of Fame. We go way back before we called them boy bands. Groups like the Jackson 5 and New Edition. 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The Backstreet Boys. 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

So Alive, Lovin' Rockets, 98 Cool, Jackson in this afternoon on our Boy Band Hall of Fame weekend. You know, it just wouldn't be a Hall of Fame weekend if there were certain artists or groups that weren't on, of course, our Hall of Fame weekend. And Boyz II Men definitely land in that group. They're next on the Hall of Fame weekend in the still of the night.

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9: This is your weekend weather forecast for Saskatoon and area. Cloudy with a few showers this afternoon, 21. A few showers this evening and ending overnight, low 8. Mainly sunny and windy tomorrow, 22 degrees. Mix of sun and cloud Tuesday, 25.
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Cross my heart, it's Marianas Trench on 98 Cool. Jackson in today. It is the Boy Band Hall of Fame weekend, focusing on New Kids on the Block next, with their album Hangin' Tough. And this single would become their fifth consecutive top 10, making them the very first teen act to gain such chart success. 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

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Also heard the New Kids on the Block, Cover Girl, part of the Boy Band Hall of Fame weekend.

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98 Cool.

Sheryl Crow, All I Want to Do, 98 Kool. All I want to do is wake up tomorrow and know that it is the 8 best days of summer. 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
12: This is your weekend weather forecast for Saskatoon and area. Cloudy with a few showers this afternoon, 21. A few showers this evening and ending overnight, low 8. Mainly sunny and windy tomorrow, 22 degrees. Mix of sun and cloud Tuesday, 25.
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Jackson in with our Boy Band Hall of Fame weekend and a Canadian group up next comprised of all brothers. Yes, I'm talking about the Moffitts. They're next on the Hall of Fame weekend with Bang Bang Boom.

That's Rihanna with Stay on 98 Cool. The Moffitts with Bang Bang Boom in there is our featured group on our Boy Band Hall of Fame weekend.

0: Hey, Jared here. 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
8: This is your weekend weather forecast for Saskatoon and area. Cloudy with a few showers this afternoon, 21. A few showers this evening and ending overnight, low 8. Mainly sunny and windy tomorrow, 22 degrees. Mix of sun and cloud Tuesday, 25.
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0: Tracy Chapman, Fast Car on 98 Cool. 1 week from today is Cow Plop Bingo. We are so thrilled to be supporting the second annual event at Sutherland Schoolyard starting at 12 noon. 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

You keep me hanging on. 98 Cool. It is our boy band Hall of Fame weekend. We go overseas to Manchester, England. Now, this member, no longer part of Take That, but this is where we first heard Robbie Williams. But it's Take That that we're focusing on, our boy band Hall of Fame weekend. Back for good.

Santana and Chad Kroeker, Why Don't You and I, 98 Cool. We also heard Take That, our featured group with Back for Good. They're on our Boy Band Hall of Fame weekend.

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8: This is the Environment Canada weather forecast for Saskatoon and area. A few showers this evening. Those will end overnight, low going down to 8. Mainly sunny and windy tomorrow, southwest 40 to 60, high of 22. Mix of sun and cloud Tuesday, 25.
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What if I told you that these were pretty much all of them sitting at $200? Well, you don't need to be a math whiz to realize that not only are you shopping local, you're saving money as well. Gift cards to City Center Bingo, different restaurants, hotel stays, you getting ready for ball season or looking ahead to winter hockey season. You're going to need a hotel stay somewhere down the line. Yoga sessions, gym memberships, you name it. There is something for everyone. A Rough Rider game package for two from Charlie's Charters. Oh, yeah, you can get to a Rider game and get a ride there and back. I'm telling you, there is something available for everyone. 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

Shawn Mendes, Life of the Party on 98 Cool, and wrapping up our Boy Band Hall of Fame weekend, the one that we started with, one of the biggest boy bands of all time, one of the biggest boy bands in recent memory. Yeah, no longer together, but they were compared to the Beatles at one point. Hit after hit, record-setting tours, selling out stadiums. We hear a lot of their lead singer as a solo artist now, Harry Styles, but where did they get their start altogether? As One Direction, wrapping up the Boy Band Hall of Fame weekend with Story of My Life on 98 Cool.

Material Girl with Madonna on 98 Cool, and wrapping up our Boy Band Hall of Fame weekend with Story of My Life. It was One Direction. Here's Owl City, Fireflies, 98 Cool.

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7: This is the Environment Canada weather forecast for Saskatoon and area. A few showers this evening. Those will end overnight, low going down to 8. Mainly sunny and windy tomorrow, southwest 40 to 60, high of 22. Mix of sun and cloud Tuesday, 25.
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Jane, that's the Bare Naked Ladies on 98 Cool as we wrap things up today and look ahead to the start of a new week. Gregor back in. He's with Sarah bright and early to start off the week. Steve in tomorrow afternoon as per usual. Until next time, enjoy the rest of your weekend. Here's DJ Sammy on 98.

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1: 98 Cool rolls out the boy bands this weekend in the 98 Cool Music Hall of Fame. 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Groups like the Jackson 5 and New Edition. 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Backstreet Boys. 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
10: This is the Environment Canada weather forecast for Saskatoon and area. A few showers this evening. Those will end overnight, low going down to 8. Mainly sunny and windy tomorrow, southwest 40 to 60, high of 22. Mix of sun and cloud Tuesday, 25.
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